put a smile on your face. Don't bring everybody down like this. Don't worry. It will soon pass, whatever it is. Don't worry, be happy. I'm not worried.

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We learned to talk.

yeah, I wanna make it come. 1, 2, 3, let it free, cause I'm wild and what you don't sing, I'm dirty, jump a bird, it can't fake it. I like that simple natty, pull it back in, I'm here, big counting. Like animal, jump a chair with no wild.

0: K-POP 인기 차트 아이돌 라디오 핫 트랙.
1: Baby, I'm just trying to play cool, but I just can't hide that. I want

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We ran back through the trees, staring up through the leaves, not a cloud to be seen, and the birds were still singing for us. Singing for us. And the sun had drawn near, and the sounds we could hear were so sweet and so clear, and the world, it was gleaming for us. Gleaming for us.

bring makes me feel so lucky I'm alive. I've got love to give, I've got my whole life to live. Walking through the park, sunshine pours like honey through the trees. I believe I'm coming home.